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0: Escuchás El Fin de Semana de Berlín 107.7.
1: Sometimes I just can't take it. Sometimes I just can't take it and it isn't alright. 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
1: 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Our colors will fade eventually, so if our time is running now, day after day, we'll make the mundane a masterpiece. Oh my, my, oh my, my love, I take one look at you, you're taking me out.

blood. 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I'm overwhelmed and insecure. Give me something I could take to ease my mind slowly.